0: 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Travis, what are y'all doing out here, man?
1: Well, what had happened was Kenny lost a bet and got stuck in a tree.
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0: vast Kali Ba in Iraq for 3 years. After an 11-day vicious showdown battled by Iraqi forces with the help of American troops, Talifar was declared liberated on Thursday.
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2: 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I don't remember too clearly how smelly your beer and obsession, CK. Cool.

0: Hey, I'm Tom Power. Thanks so much for watching our video. I do want to let you know that you can watch one video there, watch another video right there. You can subscribe by clicking that button and leave a comment down below. We'll see you later.
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2: I saw my wife for the first time 9 years ago and called it right off the bat and said I was going to marry her. 3 years later, I got the opportunity and I did it. And I didn't know what life was about until I got married and walked into a house that was already a home with kids in it, my bonus kids. And then shortly thereafter, God blessed me with two more babies. And for whatever reason, I became the luckiest man alive. This video is our story.

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3: So I got a phone call a few months ago from Bobby Bones, and he said, I want to do a country version of this song called Royals. We recorded a country version of this song, and Bobby and them did a video of it, a really quirky video, and put it on YouTube, and it spread pretty good. And this day, you know, compared to 10 years ago, people didn't have access to music without having to go to the store and buying it. So now people can stream and watch songs and listen to songs through YouTube. So the exposure level is super high whenever you when you utilize all the social medias, the YouTube and the Facebook and Twitter and all that stuff. So it's pretty cool how we put that song on YouTube, the video did, and how it turned out and how people have been reacting to it. So we had a lot of fun.

0: 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Thank you so much for watching my cover of Perfect. I love that song. 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Thank you guys so much for being a part of my channel. 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